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10: Sunshine takes over this afternoon with highs pushing near 90. Skies stay clear overnight as lows settle near 66. Tomorrow looks mostly clear again with highs climbing to around 93, and clear skies hold on tomorrow night with lows near 70. Tuesday brings plenty of sun and a warmer push into the mid-90s, though lows stay comfortable in the upper 60s. Wednesday rounds things out with bright sunshine and highs back near 93.

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5: Sunshine takes over this afternoon with highs pushing near 90. Skies stay clear overnight as lows settle near 66. Tomorrow looks mostly clear again with highs climbing to around 93, and clear skies hold on tomorrow night with lows near 70. Tuesday brings plenty of sun and a warmer push into the mid-90s, though lows stay comfortable in the upper 60s. Wednesday rounds things out with bright sunshine and highs back near 93.

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5: Sunshine takes over this afternoon with highs pushing near 90. Skies stay clear overnight as lows settle near 66. Tomorrow looks mostly clear again with highs climbing to around 93, and clear skies hold on tomorrow night with lows near 70. Tuesday brings plenty of sun and a warmer push into the mid-90s, though lows stay comfortable in the upper 60s. Wednesday rounds things out with bright sunshine and highs back near 93.

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1: Hi, this is Todd Steffel, Sergeant at Arms with the Tomah American Legion Post 201. We'd like to thank Torkelson Funeral Home and Cremation, serving our neighbors and friends for over 100 years, for this opportunity to share our story. Tomah American Legion was founded in 1921. We currently have 247 veteran members, 65 auxiliary members, and auxiliary now accepts male spouses, which is a good thing. The building that we currently reside in on 800 Wisconsin Avenue in Tomah was constructed in 1993 and has a complete bar and a hall. Tomah American Legion is also very busy supporting our local Tomah Legion baseball. We have three teams currently, a 19U, a 17U and a 16U. This year, on the 21st of July, we are hosting the 19U regionals. That'll be Tomah, Holman, La Crosse 50 Tours, and Middleton will be here to play a 3 to 4 day regional competition to move on to state. We currently play at the new Tomah City Fields that are on the north end of town off of Flair Avenue, and also our selection for the Wisconsin American Legion Baseball All-Star Game to be held at Milwaukee after the Brewers game. Our representative, Blake Hahn, was chosen. This is Todd Steffel, Sergeant Arms with the Tomah American Legion Post 201. Again, we'd like to thank Torkelson Funeral Home and Cremation, supporting our community for over 100 years. Thank you.
2: Sunshine takes over this afternoon with highs pushing near 90. Skies stay clear overnight as lows settle near 66. Tomorrow looks mostly clear again, with highs climbing to around 93, and clear skies hold on tomorrow night with lows near 70. Tuesday brings plenty of sun and a warmer push into the mid-90s, though lows stay comfortable in the upper 60s. Wednesday rounds things out with bright sunshine and highs back near 93.

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We start off crystal clear this morning with lows dipping into the mid-60s. Skies stay clear through the day, and highs climb near 93. This evening, a few high clouds drift through as temperatures settle near 67. Tomorrow, expect bright sunshine again, with highs near 94. Wednesday keeps that sunshine going, with highs in the low 90s. Then on Thursday, watch for a few passing clouds as temperatures hold steady near 90.

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We start off crystal clear this morning with lows dipping into the mid-60s. Skies stay clear through the day, and highs climb near 93. This evening, a few high clouds drift through as temperatures settle near 67. Tomorrow, expect bright sunshine again, with highs near 94. Wednesday keeps that sunshine going, with highs in the low 90s. Then on Thursday, watch for a few passing clouds as temperatures hold steady near 90.

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We start off crystal clear this morning with lows dipping into the mid-60s. Skies stay clear through the day, and highs climb near 93. This evening, a few high clouds drift through as temperatures settle near 67. Tomorrow, expect bright sunshine again, with highs near 94. Wednesday keeps that sunshine going, with highs in the low 90s. Then on Thursday, watch for a few passing clouds as temperatures hold steady near 90.

0: Hey, Serene Chelsea, along with you. All right, did you do a lot this weekend coming after the 4th of July weekend, or did you lay low?
1: Yes.
0: We did a ton, but it was very nice. Got together with friends, as we talked about last week. It's two couples. One has two kids. The other couple has one.
1: We're a little tired. That's all right.
0: But worth it.
1: But worth it.
0: Very worth it. Chelsea and I have really wanted to stay connected with especially these two couples. Chelsea knows the two gals from college.
1: Oh, really, Reed?
0: What?
1: You've wanted to stay connected. I think what the key is...
0: You have encouraged me, and it's good. It's a good encouragement, but you got to put the effort in. Chelsea always says, we got to put the effort in.
1: Yeah, what the key is really getting something on the calendar before the summer starts. That's what it's about.
0: Well, we already have something then again with them in like September. They're going to come and visit, which will be good at one of the couples. But with friends like that, you got to make sure you get stuff on the calendar well in advance.
1: Mm-hmm.
0: Because everybody's busy with family and lives and other friends and things like that. So, yeah, we had a big weekend, back-to-back big weekends. We've got more big weekends coming up. Chelsea was looking at the calendar going, woof. We're looking at through September.
1: We're busy.
0: And then in October, it should mellow.
1: Yeah.

0: She's Chelsea. I'm Reed. The question, Chelsea, that the Washington Post posed was, why don't we know what food is spreading the parasite, sickening thousands of people?
1: Yeah.
0: There's been talk like, we think it might be produce, you know, but more than 2,000 Americans have been sickened by this thing. And it's like extreme diarrhea to the point of people being hospitalized. And cases are reported in more than 30 states. Health officials believe the true number is higher because many people just recover without testing or any medical care. Michigan over there has recorded over 1,500 cases. That's about 30 times its typical yearly total. And the question is, why don't we know? Because then we could avoid this food. But the fact is, when they ask people, because the incubation period is about 2 days to 2 weeks, they say, well, what have you eaten? And people are like, they name off all the stuff they've eaten.
1: Well, right.
0: So it's very hard to figure out what would have caused this. And I think it's got to be something that it's like a lot of people eat, you know, raspberries or whatever.
1: Yeah.
0: So this is making this kind of interesting because, yeah, they can't figure out exactly what the food case is for this. So
1: just wash all your produce.
0: They say wash your hands with soap and water before and after handling raw fruits and veggies. Rinse all your fruits and vegetables thoroughly. And I'm not here to give you any scientific advice, but like if you think just rinsing with water, Chelsea's told you the vinegar and baking soda thing.
1: Mm-hmm. And I used it yesterday on lettuce, and I usually don't do it on lettuce, but I'm paranoid.
0: I couldn't taste anything different.
1: I know. And it made it just feel cleaner. I feel like they're saying even with watermelon, you take that knife, you take all those outside germs and you push it right in there.
0: So you wash the outside of your watermelon.
1: Yep.
0: So you're going to soak it in a 5 gallon bucket.
1: Well, you're supposed to soak it in your
0: get a 5 gallon bucket.
1: Okay.
0: But here's the advice. Do this outside and put the watermelon in first. Because if you fill that bucket up and then you put the watermelon
1: sploosh.
0: Sploosh. Thank you.

0: Hi, this is Todd Steffel, Sergeant at Arms with the Tomah American Legion Post 201. We'd like to thank Torkelson Funeral Home and Cremation, serving our neighbors and friends for over 100 years, for this opportunity to share our story. Tomah American Legion was founded in 1921. We currently have 247 veteran members, 65 auxiliary members, and auxiliary now accepts male spouses, which is a good thing. The building that we currently reside in on 800 Wisconsin Avenue in Tomah was constructed in 1993 and has a complete bar and a hall. Tomah American Legion is also very busy supporting our local Tomah Legion baseball. We have three teams currently, a 19U, a 17U and a 16U. This year, on the 21st of July, we are hosting the 19U regionals. That'll be Tomah, Holman, La Crosse 50 Tours, and Middleton will be here to play a 3 to 4 day regional competition to move on to state. We currently play at the new Tomah City Fields that are on the north end of town off of Flair Avenue, and also our selection for the Wisconsin American Legion Baseball All-Star Game to be held at Milwaukee after the Brewers game. Our representative, Blake Hahn, was chosen. This is Todd Steffel, Sergeant-at-Arms with the Tomah American Legion Post 201. Again, we'd like to thank Torkelson Funeral Home and Cremation supporting our community for over 100 years. Thank you.
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3: Today's sunny with highs near 94, and tonight stays clear with lows in the low 70s. Tomorrow brings clear skies, highs holding in the mid-90s under a light west breeze, then a clear night with lows in the upper 60s. Wednesday looks mostly sunny, highs in the low 90s, lows around the upper 60s. And heading into Thursday, expect more sun than clouds, with similar highs in the low 90s, lows in the low 70s,

0: without you. Hey, it's Reed and Chelsea along with you. Chelsea, I saw, what the heck, when was National French Fry Day? I think it was Friday. What's your favorite kind of fry? Not restaurant specific.
1: Oh my God, this is so good.
0: What is your favorite kind of fry? I'm not typically a national whatever day.
1: Like Grant, for example, like if I buy crinkle cut fries, he will not eat them. They have to be straight fries.
0: Kind of the, almost the like original fry.
1: Yeah, yeah. I love curly fries.
0: Curly fries
1: love
0: are good.
1: Love curly fries.
0: Now, you're a potato wedges gal, too.
1: I am. I mean, come on. Give me a potato chip, a potato wedge, whatever, potato, mashed potato. I'll take it.
0: I would never have pictured you, though, if I didn't know better that you'd be a potato wedge. I feel like you'd be like, there's too much going on there. It's too complicated.
1: It's too sophisticated.
0: No, it's too much potato. It's too much chunk.
1: Potato.
0: But I would say I can't deny that I agree with Grant. Probably the original fry is hard to beat. But crinkle cut, you get the ketchup in between the little crinkles.
1: I know.
0: Curly fries, same thing. And they got that seasoning. A very underappreciated fry would be the sweet potato.
1: No, absolutely not.
0: Potato wedges have never been, I like them, but they're fourth or fifth on my list. Are we missing any other kind of fry?
1: Please text us and let us know what you like. What kind of fries?
0: Yeah, and if you want to say the restaurant too, go for it.
1: Sure.
0: Because I'm picturing the different fast food restaurants in this case. It's hard to mess up a fry, though. But to Grant, he's very picky.
1: Yep.

0: Hey, it's Chelsea. He's Reed. Reed, we had a hysterical thing happen over the weekend. Grant has had these shoes. They're like Crocs, but they're not Crocs. Like, they're not that brand. But they're like Croc shoes. And he has had them, Reed, I don't even know, for like 3 summers because they've just been big and then he's grown into them.
1: Mm-hmm.
0: And I got him at a garage sale. And, or my mom got him at a garage sale, something. And this weekend, it finally happened. His toe popped through the end of it. And I'm like, oh, Grant, that's the end of the shoes. Like, throw them away. Reed wanted to keep the left shoe. The right shoe had the toe, the big toe pop through it. Reed wanted to keep the left shoe. I mean,
1: in case another one that happened to me, the right shoe got ruined, and I don't care if they
0: can
1: match.
0: Can any ladies relate to
1: it's
0: this?
1: Perfectly good. You're throwing a perfectly good shoe away.
0: You are never going to find the match of that shoe.
1: You don't need to. He's five.
0: You're going
1: to
0: wear one shoe.
1: I'm wearing two different socks today because Grant wanted me to wear two different Star Wars socks.
0: He's
1: going to
0: wear two different shoes.
1: Sure. Around the house, around the yard, I don't care.
0: Reed, that's craziness.

0: She's Chelsea. I'm Reed. So our son Grant's in T-ball. It's the 4, 5, and 6-year-olds, which is quite a an age group. You know,
1: yeah,
0: the,
1: I know.
0: A young 4-year-old is very different than an old 6-year-old.
1: I know.
0: It's quite that span. But you got to break it up somehow.
1: Okay.
0: So I try to be helpful at these practices because they've said, hey, with T-ball, you'll have times where we get a group of parents that are super, they'll volunteer their time, they'll get involved, they'll help, and others that just won't. So I'm like, and Chelsea's like, you need to be helpful when you're there. And Grant likes it too. It's fun. But I always correct Chelsea when she calls me coach. I say, no, volunteer parent. Never confuse

0: Not a coach.
1: Not a coach.
0: Volunteer parent. There's too much that comes with a coach. There are people who are coaches. I always want to be considered the volunteer parent. What's been neat, Chels, is sometimes dad's late working. This happened at the last practice. Dad was late working. Grant and I were playing catch, and a little boy comes over, and he's like, can I play catch with you guys? I was like, absolutely. And the mom's like, no, no, he wants to play with his son. I said, no, it's no issue whatsoever. So we played. Now, Grant got a little bit like, whoa, whoa, what's going on here?
1: Really?
0: Yeah. Attitude wasn't too great. And I said, hey, hey, buck up. But you know what's hard? After like school or after daycare, whatever it might be, some of these kids are just wore out. Whether they're hungry, you try to get Grant a snack on the way there.
1: Mm-hmm.
0: He eats it, but it's just, it's hot. And you see some of these kids burn out a little quicker than others.
1: Right.
0: But 15 straight minutes for a five-year-old hitting off a tee?
1: Yeah.
0: I mean, that's a lot of effort. That'd be a lot of effort for anybody.
1: Grant came home and he was fried.
0: He was wiped.
1: Which but is like good.
0: I told him, I said, this is meant to get you tired. Keep swinging. Drags the bat back and picks it up. He's pretty good. But his attitude sometimes is not exactly top-notch.
1: Uh-oh.
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0: Hey, it's Reed and Chelsea with you. All right, Chelsea, so believe it or not, Wednesday is halfway through the month. Halfway through the Dan Wednesday is halfway through the month of July
1: really?
0: Already. Chelsea sat me down this weekend, said, let's take a little calendar update here.
1: Reed didn't like it.
0: Well, but you were right. Normally, I'm like, this is unnecessary. And then I actually took, we have a paper calendar version, and we have a whiteboard calendar version. And then Chelsea and I have our Google calendars on our phone.
1: Yes.
0: We have many calendars. And I actually took the paper calendar, which I don't do often. And I said, wait, let me see this. Because the rest of this month, very busy. August has gotten incredibly busy in the last about 10 days. And September is also shaping up to be.
1: I know.
0: A lot of stuff. Now, some of it's station stuff. Great. Yeah. Some of it is some personal things. Like Chelsea going to be doing some things with your family.
1: What am I doing?
0: Couple concerts that you're scheduled. You're going to be taking your niece to her first concert.
1: Oh,
0: very exciting with your sister, her mom, and your mom's going. So it'll be a gal trip, which will be very fun. And we've just got a lot of kind of some friend things here and there.
1: I know.
0: Through September, looking busy.
1: Oh boy. Hang on, everybody.
0: Usually it's after Labor Day things settle.
1: No.
0: Not this year.
1: Not this year.
0: And we said this year we weren't going to schedule as much, but you have to. You got to go big because that's what life is.
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3: A heat advisory is in effect from 11 o'clock this morning to 9 o'clock tomorrow night. A plan to add a City of La Crosse city administrator will be back before a city committee early next month. Alderman Aaron Newberry and Larry Slesnico will bring it back up at an August 5th meeting. Newberry says it's about what's best for the city and its residents, and that's having all department heads reporting to one single day-to-day manager.
4: The city has grown and will continue to grow, and complexity in the budget will continue to grow, and things are not getting simpler. Maybe you open a business and you do your own book, but eventually you need an accountant. And I think the city has grown. We're ready for a professional manager, one person that's trained to oversee the staff and the day-to-day operations that has the authority necessary to be able to manage all of the department heads that has the best interest of the city and its residents at heart, and not any single department.
3: Adding the administrator got 7 of 13 council votes in February. It needed 9 of 13 because it added the administrator's salary to about $250,000 a year for the next 3 to 5 years. Newberry says his goal is to get the administrator unanimously approved this time. That more information on how it would be paid for will come out before an August 5th public comment opportunity. That it's important a decision is made before the next budget is approved in November. That it would take about a year to get an administrator on board if the council approves it. A plea deal appears likely for the La Crosse man and registered sex offender arrested on charges he intentionally photographed 24 minors at a sporting event at DeSoto Schools in October of 2024. A plea and sentencing hearing for 42-year-old Jonathan Statz has been set for Friday. His record includes 2021 La Crosse County child trafficking and 2006 La Crosse County stalking convictions. A Viroqua man and convicted felon charged with meth delivery in February of last year was arrested for maintaining a drug trafficking place earlier this month. Police say testing in the arrest of 62-year-old John Fanta showed fentanyl in the drugs as well. Fanta is being held on a $50,000 cash bond. Fanta was set to make a plea and be sentenced on meth delivery charges Thursday before this month's arrest. Fanta's record includes a 2017 Vernon County meth delivery conviction, for which he was sentenced to 4 months in jail and 3 years probation. A La Crosse woman was arrested near Stoddard on drug-related charges late last month. 46-year-old Heather Elsburn was charged with fentanyl, meth, and cocaine possession after a Highway 35 traffic stop. The name of the person who died in a fatal tractor crash off Highway 162 between Bangor and Four Corners last Monday afternoon has been released. 67-year-old Al Golnick passed away. And now you're up to date. Craig Otto, Magnum Media News.

0: Hey, it's Chelsea. He's Reed. Reed, this weekend I did something monumental, and I didn't tell Reed I was doing it. I wanted him to find it. I officially cleaned out the junk drawer, and it was bad. It was really bad.
1: Now, if you're sitting here thinking, well, everybody has a junk drawer. No. This was no ordinary junk drawer. This had everything that could fit in a drawer that has to do with our lives. It would end up in this drawer.
0: But you know what also was that drawer? Was things that I put in there that I was afraid to throw away from Grant. Because I was afraid he would always ask me, where is this? Well, I have to say, that stuff has been now...
1: You purged.
0: Oh, yeah. Gone.
1: You know, I was going to ask you, where is everything?
0: You don't want to know.
1: Dumpstered?
0: It's gone.
1: It's good.
0: Yeah.
1: Well, you get to a point where there was so much in there that he couldn't make heads or tails of it anyway.
0: Yeah.
1: When there was five, six, seven things, what was that drawer? See if you remember, when we moved in, what was that drawer originally going to be?
0: Yep, you remember? It was always going to be the junk drawer.
1: You had one at your house. I had one at my house growing up. Everybody's got a junk drawer. I know exactly which one was a junk drawer.
0: If you don't, please text us 910-912-6060 because I'm impressed if you don't have a junk drawer.
1: Better a junk drawer than a junk closet.
0: Yeah, that's a good point.
1: And if you have both, you may want to take a step back and reevaluate.

0: Breed and Chelsea with you. So it's funny, we have been putting up over the last, I don't know, month and a half, these kind of clips from the show up on the socials.
1: Longer than that, it seems.
0: Couple months?
1: I don't know.
0: And I can't,
1: Reed and I were scenes, fighting about it for
0: it, it
1: a
0: was
1: while.
0: It was a bit of an uphill battle to get Chelsea to do it because she was just like, I'm on the radio. Like, I don't want to have my hair look a certain way. And I'm like, Chelsea, people don't care that much.
1: But you guys,
0: headphones
1: I
0: anyway.
1: Literally let my hair fly for like 6 days and then it gets really bad. I cannot tell you the last time I washed my hair today. We had a crazy weekend. I'm just like, whatever. Rolling into Monday, it is what it is. We'll see when I wash it, honestly.
0: Take it as a compliment that I can't tell.
1: That's not true, Reed. You've said before, your hair is really...
0: It doesn't look too greasy right now.
1: Thanks, Reed. That's nice. But...
0: At T-ball the other night, I had another parent who said, wait, are you Reed? And I said, yeah. And she's like, oh, I recognize you from your social media video.
1: Oh.
0: And I was just thinking, and we've had that a lot. And I'm like,
1: right.
0: Chels, I mean, it was like absolutely
1: pulling
0: teeth.
1: Oh, I went to the gas station at 8 o'clock and somebody said... That's you. And I was just like, yes.
0: Now, since on circumstances, I'd rather be a little more incognito.
1: 100%.
0: Like 8 o'clock at the gas station.
1: 100%.
0: But it's nice because people are like, if I miss something. Now, we don't put everything up there.
1: No, that's true.
0: We want you
1: true.
0: To listen to the radio.
1: The radio is where it's at.
0: But I think I was right.
1: It gives us a little flavor.
0: I think I've officially been
1: It wasn't
0: right.
1: about that, Reed.
0: No, it's not about who's right and wrong. Easy for the person who's wrong to say.
1: Okay.

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0: Hey, it's Reed and Chelsea. Reed, this beyond scary thing happened on Friday on a flight. Did you hear about this?
1: The person who almost got sucked out?
0: Yes.
1: I didn't click on it. That was legit?
0: Yes. So it was flying from Greece going to Germany. So at 20,000 feet, the travelers inside heard something like, quote, a tire bursting. They then looked outside and a piece of the engine's plane had broken off and struck this window, causing the window to just shatter. So that person that was sitting at that window was like almost like literally sucked out the window. Thank goodness he had his seatbelt on and there were passengers all around trying to hold him down. But yes, his head and maybe even arms.
1: I saw the wife said I had to hold his feet so he didn't get sucked out.
0: Correct. That is accurate. His head and his arms were like literally outside the airplane.
1: Yeah, that's if that happened to you, would you be like, okay, I'll wake up. This can't be real life.
0: Yeah.
1: This is a nightmare.
0: Yep.
1: But you can't live your life like this, right? But like the toddler thing, not getting them their own seat.
0: I know. I can't believe it's allowed.
1: I mean, and that's not even somebody getting sucked out the window. It's just turbulence. It's all mm-hmm. that stuff. It's just like if you put them in that car seat and
0: yeah.
1: get them buckled in so they're safe. And I know we can't live off the 1 in 8, whatever chance somebody gets sucked out the window thing, but it just makes you think like, oh, man.
0: Crazy.
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0: kiss.
1: Hey, Serene, Chelsea, along with you. All right, did you do a lot this weekend coming after the 4th of July weekend, or did you lay low? We did a ton, but it was very nice. Got together with friends, as we talked about last week. It's two couples. One has two kids. The other couple has one.
2: We're a little tired. That's all right.
1: But worth it.
2: But worth it.
1: Very worth it. Chelsea and I have really wanted to stay connected with especially these two couples. Chelsea knows the two gals from college.
2: Oh, really, Reed?
1: What?
2: You've wanted to stay connected. I think what the key is...
1: You have encouraged me, and it's good. It's a good encouragement, but you got to put the effort in. Chelsea always says we got to put the effort in.
2: Yeah, what the key is really getting something on the calendar before the summer starts. That's what it's about.
1: Well, we already have something then again with them in like September. They're going to come and visit, which will be good at one of the couples. But with friends like that, you got to make sure you get stuff on the calendar well in advance.
2: Mm-hmm.
1: Because everybody's busy with family and lives and other friends and things like that. So, yeah, we had a big weekend, back-to-back big weekends. We've got more big weekends coming up. Chelsea was looking at the calendar going, woof. We're looking at through September.
2: We're busy.
1: And then in October, it should mellow.
2: Yeah.

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0: She's Chelsea. I'm Reed. The question, Chelsea, that the Washington Post posed was, why don't we know what food is spreading the parasite, sickening thousands of people?
1: Yeah.
0: There's been talk like, we think it might be produce, you know, but more than 2,000 Americans have been sickened by this thing. And it's like extreme diarrhea to the point of people being hospitalized. And cases are reported in more than 30 states. Health officials believe the true number is higher because many people just recover without testing or any medical care. Michigan over there has recorded over 1,500 cases. That's about 30 times its typical yearly total. And the question is, why don't we know? Because then we could avoid this food. But the fact is, when they ask people, because the incubation period is about 2 days to 2 weeks, they say, well, what have you eaten? And people are like, they name off all the stuff they've eaten.
1: Well, right.
0: So it's very hard to figure out what would have caused this. And I think it's got to be something that it's like a lot of people eat, you know, raspberries or whatever.
1: Yeah.
0: So this is making this kind of interesting because, yeah, they can't figure out exactly what the food case is for this. So
1: just wash all your produce.
0: They say wash your hands with soap and water before and after handling raw fruits and veggies. Rinse all your fruits and vegetables thoroughly. And I'm not here to give you any scientific advice, but like if you think just rinsing with water, Chelsea's told you the vinegar and baking soda thing.
1: Mm-hmm. And I used it yesterday on lettuce, and I usually don't do it on lettuce, but I'm paranoid.
0: I couldn't taste anything different.
1: I know. And it made it just feel cleaner. I feel like they're saying even with watermelon, you take that knife, you take all those outside germs and you push it right in there.
0: So you wash the outside of your watermelon.
1: Yep.
0: So you're going to soak it in a 5 gallon bucket.
1: Well, you're supposed to soak it in your
0: get a 5 gallon bucket.
1: Okay.
0: But here's the advice. Do this outside and put the watermelon in first. Because if you fill that bucket up and then you put the watermelon in.
1: Sploosh.
0: Sploosh. Thank you.
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9: Today's sunny with highs near 94, and tonight stays clear with lows in the low 70s. Tomorrow brings clear skies, highs holding in the mid-90s under a light west breeze, then a clear night with lows in the upper 60s. Wednesday looks mostly sunny, highs in the low 90s, lows around the upper 60s. And heading into Thursday, expect more sun than clouds, with similar highs in the low 90s, lows in the low 70s.

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1: A heat advisory is in effect from 11 o'clock this morning to 9 o'clock tomorrow night. A plan to add a City of La Crosse city administrator will be back before a city committee early next month. Aldermen Aaron Newberry and Larry Slesnico will bring it back up at an August 5th meeting. Newberry says it's about what's best for the city and its residents, and that's having all department heads reporting to one single day-to-day manager.
2: The city has grown and will continue to grow, and complexity in the budget will continue to grow, and things are not getting simpler. Maybe you open a business and you do your own book, but eventually you need an accountant. And I think the city has grown. We're ready for a special manager, one person that's trained to oversee the staff and the day-to-day operations that has the authority necessary to be able to manage all of the department heads that has the best interests of the city and its residents at heart, and not any single department.
1: Adding the administrator got 7 of 13 council votes in February. It needed 9 of 13 because it added the administrator's salary to about $250,000 a year for the next 3 to 5 years. Newberry says his goal is to get the administrator unanimously approved this time. That more information on how it would be paid for will come out before an August 5th public comment opportunity. That it's important a decision is made before the next budget is approved in November. That it would take about a year to get an administrator on board if the council approves it. A plea deal appears likely for the La Crosse man and registered sex offender arrested on charges he intentionally photographed 24 minors at a sporting event at DeSoto Schools in October of 2024. A plea and sentencing hearing for 42-year-old Jonathan Statz has been set for Friday. His record includes 2021 La Crosse County child trafficking and 2006 La Crosse County stalking convictions. A Viroqua man and convicted felon charged with meth delivery in February of last year was arrested for maintaining a drug trafficking place earlier this month. Police say testing in the arrest of 62-year-old John Fanta showed fentanyl in the drugs as well. Fanta is being held on a $50,000 cash bond. Fanta was set to make a plea and be sentenced on meth delivery charges Thursday before this month's arrest. Fanta's record includes a 2017 Vernon County meth delivery conviction, for which he was sentenced to 4 months in jail and 3 years probation. A La Crosse woman was arrested near Stoddard on drug-related charges late last month. 46-year-old Heather Elsburn was charged with fentanyl, meth, and cocaine possession after a Highway 35 traffic stop. The name of the person who died in a fatal tractor crash off Highway 162 between Bangor and Four Corners last Monday afternoon has been released. 67-year-old Al Golnick passed away. And now you're up to date. Craig Otto, Magnum Media News.

0: Hey, it's Reed and Chelsea with you. All right, Chelsea, so believe it or not, Wednesday is halfway through the month. Halfway through the day on Wednesday is halfway through the month of July
1: really?
0: Already. Chelsea sat me down this weekend, said, let's take a little calendar update here.
1: Reed didn't like it.
0: Well, but you were right. Normally, I'm like, this is unnecessary. And then I actually took, we have a paper calendar version.
1: Mm-hmm.
0: And we have a whiteboard calendar version. And then Chelsea and I have our Google calendars on our phone.
1: Yes.
0: So we have many calendars. And I actually took the paper calendar, which I don't do often. And I said, wait, let me see this. Because the rest of this month, very busy. August has gotten incredibly busy in the last about 10 days. And September is also shaping up to be.
1: I know.
0: A lot of stuff. Now, some of it's station stuff. Great.
1: Yeah.
0: Some of it is some personal things. Like Chelsea going to be doing some things with your family.
1: What am I doing?
0: Couple concerts that you're scheduled. You're going to be taking your niece to her first concert.
1: Oh.
0: Very exciting with your sister, her mom, and your mom's going. So it'll be a gal trip, which will be very fun. And we've just got a lot of kind of some friend things here and there.
1: I know.
0: Through September, looking busy.
1: Oh, boy. Hang on, everybody.
0: Usually it's after Labor Day things settle.
1: No.
0: Not this year.
1: Not this year.
0: And we said this year we weren't going to schedule as much, but you have to. You got to go big because that's what life is.
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7: Today's sunny with highs near 94, and tonight stays clear with lows in the low 70s. Tomorrow brings clear skies, highs holding in the mid-90s under a light west breeze, then a clear night with lows in the upper 60s. Wednesday looks mostly sunny, highs in the low 90s, lows around the upper 60s. And heading into Thursday, expect more sun than clouds, with similar highs in the low 90s, lows in the low 70s.

0: Hey, it's Chelsea. He's Reed. Reed, this weekend I did something monumental, and I didn't tell Reed I was doing it. I wanted him to find it. I officially cleaned out the junk drawer, and it was bad. It was really
1: bad. Now, if you're sitting there thinking, well, everybody has a junk drawer. No. This was no ordinary junk drawer. This had everything that could fit in a drawer that has to do with our lives. It would end up in this drawer.
0: But you know what also was that drawer? Was things that I put in there that I was afraid to throw away from Grant. Because I was afraid he would always ask me, where is this? Well, I have to say, that stuff has been now...
1: You purged.
0: Oh, yeah. Gone.
1: You know, I was going to ask you, where is everything?
0: You don't want to know.
1: Dumpstered?
0: It's gone.
1: It's good.
0: Yeah.
1: Well, you get to a point where there was so much in there that he couldn't make heads or tails of it anyway.
0: Yeah.
1: When there was five, six, seven things, what was that drawer? See if you remember. When we moved in, what was that drawer originally going to be?
0: Yep. Do
1: you remember?
0: It was always going to be the junk drawer.
1: You had one at your house. I had one at my house growing up. Everybody's got a junk drawer. I know exactly
0: maybe
1: which
0: people
1: one was
0: don't
1: a junk
0: read.
1: Drawer.
0: If you don't, please text us 910-912-6060 because I'm impressed if you don't have a junk drawer.
1: Better a junk drawer than a junk closet.
0: Yeah, that's a good point.
1: And if you have both, you may want to take a step back and reevaluate.
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Hey there and hello, it's Nikki Lee hanging out with you, and I hope you had a great weekend. I did not. There is a strange stomach bug going around, and while it affected me mostly last week, it still hung out and affected me this weekend with some weird symptoms, and I'm just not really sure I'm down with it. I'm not down with the sickness. What about you? Anyway, it is a brand new week. We're going to kick it off right, and if you keep it right here on your favorite station, you never know what might happen.

0: Kenny Loggins and Footloose on Mix 96 and 97.9. I am Nikki Lee, and the Monroe County Fair is coming up, and there's going to be two great shows at the fair. The Highwaymen Live, which is Friday, July 24th, a tribute to country music's greatest legends, and the Classic Rock Experience Saturday, July 25th, which is a high-energy tribute to the greatest classic rock anthems of all time. 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

0: Hey, it's Nikki Lee, and Senator Lindsey Graham died over the weekend. The cause of death, they're saying, is likely an aorta tear. He is a close ally of Donald Trump, and he has died of a brief illness. They're saying an likely aortic tear, though, or aorta tear. I'm not really exactly sure how to say that. But he was the South Republican, South Carolina Republican, and he was 71 at the time of his death. Sam Neill also died over the weekend. You'll remember Sam Neill mostly from the Jurassic Park movies. He was Dr. Alan Grant in the first Jurassic Park, and I believe it was the third one as well. So rest in peace to both of them.
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7: Sunny skies today with highs in the low 90s. Tonight stays fair, lows near 69. Tomorrow looks much the same. Sunny with light west winds and temps again in the low 90s. Skies stay crystal clear tomorrow night, lows in the upper 60s. Wednesday brings mostly sunny conditions, highs right back in the low 90s, lows near 70. Then Thursday, a few clouds drift in, highs holding in the low 90s, while lows dip to the low 70s.

It's been just about 2 weeks now since Taylor Swift and Travis Kelce got married, and everything is still under wraps and very, very hush-hush. I'm Nikki Lee, and I just want to see her dress. I just want to see how pretty she was, because you know her dress was absolutely fabulous. But I'm thinking we're not going to see anything until the exact moment that they want us to, because cell phones, cameras, stuff like that weren't allowed in the wedding itself. They're going to be released by Taylor and Travis, is my guess. There's not going to be any leaks. Unless somebody like really snuck something in. But I've stated before that I think they're going to make a movie out of it. So I guess we'll just have to wait and see.

Hey, it's Nikki Lee, and the big buzz is the Little House on the Prairie remake. I binge-watched the whole thing by early Friday evening, and I have to say, I was like, I don't want to give any spoilers, but I was like, this isn't like the show that I remember, and la la la la la. But by the end of it, in the last episode, I can't wait for the next season, which they already announced they're going to make, and I think things will start to make more sense in that next season, but I liked it. I actually really liked it, and I can't wait for the next one. Because you know.

0: You're on Mix 96.979. Nikki Lee hanging out with you on a Monday. Hoping everybody's having a great one. With it being Monday and the second Monday of the month, tomorrow's the second Tuesday, which means that the Onalaska United Methodist Church will be serving up their monthly community meal, which is the second Tuesday of each month from 5 to 6. That's tomorrow at the United Methodist Church in Onalaska, 212 4th Avenue North. And they do this every month on the second Tuesday of the month.
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5: Sunny skies today with highs in the low 90s. Tonight stays fair, lows near 69. Tomorrow looks much the same. Sunny with light west winds and temps again in the low 90s. Skies stay crystal clear tomorrow night, lows in the upper 60s. Wednesday brings mostly sunny conditions, highs right back in the low 90s, lows near 70. Then Thursday, a few clouds drift in, highs holding in the low 90s, while lows dip to the low 70s.

0: time to spill the tea in Hollywood and beyond. I am Nikki Lee, and fans are disappointed that Zendaya had her Odyssey premiere dress delivered to her by private jet. Her stylist got it fresh off the runway in Paris and jetted to London, and Britney Spears was seen sticking up out of the sunroof of her SUV in traffic the other day. She later said, quote, "What people see is 2 seconds of insanity of me searching for the Lords. Nothing is what it seems." People are also saying that she was just stuck in a traffic jam and that's why she did it. I'm not really sure. Rosie O'Donnell quit her highly successful talk show in 2002 because she had $100 million in the bank. She says, quote, "I already have that money and I think I need more. Something's wrong with me." Okay. Prince Harry spent a week in the UK where he and his family visited with King Charles and Queen Camilla. He also did goat yoga at a charity event and got his stomped. We'll just keep it at that. Yeah, and Pitbull set a world record for the largest gathering of people in bald caps. It was set at his headlining show at BST Hyde Park in London with 22,000 people. Yeah, that's a lot of people. And finally, Bunny XO deleted her podcast episode about her and Jelly Roll's divorce. But while it was up, it made her $100,000.
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2: A heat advisory is in effect until 9 o'clock tomorrow night. A plan to add a City of La Crosse city administrator will be back before a city committee early next month. Alderman Aaron Newberry and Larry Slesnico will bring it back up at an August 5th meeting. Newberry says it's about what's best for the city and its residents, and that's having all department heads reporting to one single day-to-day manager.
3: The city has grown and will continue to grow, and complexity in the budget will continue to grow, and things are not getting simpler. Maybe you open a business and you do your own book, but eventually you need an accountant. And I think the city has grown. We're ready for a professional manager, one person that's trained to oversee the staff and the day-to-day operations that has the authority necessary to be able to manage all of the department heads that has the best interest of the city and its residents at heart, and not any single department.
2: Adding the administrator got 7 of 13 council votes in February. It needed 9 of 13 because it added the administrator's salary to about $250,000 a year for the next 3 to 5 years. Newberry says his goal is to get the administrator unanimously approved this time. That more information on how it would be paid for will come out before an August 5th public comment opportunity. That it's important a decision is made before the next budget is approved in November. That it would take about a year to get an administrator on board if the council approves it. A plea deal appears likely for the La Crosse man and registered sex offender arrested on charges he intentionally photographed 24 minors at a sporting event at DeSoto Schools in October of 2024. A plea and sentencing hearing for 42-year-old Jonathan Statz has been set for Friday. His record includes 2021 La Crosse County child trafficking and 2006 La Crosse County stalking convictions. A Viroqua man and convicted felon charged with meth delivery in February of last year was arrested for maintaining a drug trafficking place earlier this month. Police say testing in the arrest of 62-year-old John Fanta showed fentanyl in the drugs as well. Fanta is being held on a $50,000 cash bond. Fanta was set to make a plea and be sentenced on meth delivery charges Thursday before this month's arrest. Fanta's record includes a 2017 Vernon County meth delivery conviction, for which he was sentenced to 4 months in jail and 3 years probation. A La Crosse woman was arrested near Stoddard on drug-related charges late last month. 46-year-old Heather Ellsburn was charged with fentanyl, meth, and cocaine possession after a Highway 35 traffic stop. The name of the person who died in a fatal tractor crash off Highway 162 between Bangor and Four Corners last Monday afternoon has been released. 67-year-old Al Golnick passed away. And now you're up to date. Craig Otto, Magnum Media News.

if you're having gallbladder issues and you're facing possible surgery, maybe have a robot do it. I am Nikki Lee, and I know that sounds absurd, and it may be, but yeah, a pair of humanoid robots successfully performed gallbladder removals in pigs for the first time. Yes, in pigs. Researchers say this could one day reshape surgery far beyond traditional operating rooms. So now we're taking jobs away from doctors and surgeons, too. Got it. I kid with the whole AI thing. You know, people are like, AI is going to take our jobs. There's just some things. I mean, you're going to need humans to like kind of guide the robots and the AIs. And yeah, so I don't think every job is going to be able to be replaced by AI or robots.

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Disney's live-action Moana topped the box office this weekend, although with lower numbers than expected. I am Nikki Lee, and the film, which stars Dwayne The Rock Johnson and newcomer Catherine Lagararia, brought in $43 million to debut at number one in the box office. According to Variety, that amount was well below the projected $60 to $65 million. The film, with a budget of $250 million, was expected to take in. It's also well below previous Disney live-action remakes, including 2025's Lilo and Stitch, which debuted with the box office at over $100 million. I'm thinking part of the reason for that is, like, we're just coming off the 4th of July weekend. There's lots of stuff going on, and maybe people just aren't at the box office this weekend.

0: We're looking at a hot start to the work week with another round of heat, although the humidity is not going to be as bad. Still humid, but not extremely humid. We are looking at highs in the mid-80s to 90s, actually. Isn't that crazy? But it is summertime, so that's what's to be expected in the Midwest. And yeah, with this like heat and the humidity, there's always guaranteed to be some nice good thunderstorms. And I don't know if you noticed or not, but the skies were a little bit milky, which to me says that maybe there's some fires going on in Canada. That's what I'm thinking.
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7: Sunny skies today with highs in the low 90s. Tonight stays fair, lows near 69. Tomorrow looks much the same. Sunny with light west winds and temps again in the low 90s. Skies stay crystal clear tomorrow night, lows in the upper 60s. Wednesday brings mostly sunny conditions, highs right back in the low 90s, lows near 70. Then Thursday, a few clouds drift in, highs holding in the low 90s, while lows dip to the low 70s.

0: 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I am Nikki Lee, and with the Monroe County Fair coming up, we've got four pairs of tickets to the Highwaymen Live and also four pairs of tickets to the Classic Rock Experience up for grabs. 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
3: A heat advisory is in effect until 9 o'clock tomorrow night. A plan to add a City of La Crosse city administrator will be back before a city committee early next month. Aldermen Aaron Newberry and Larry Slesnikow will bring it back up at an August 5th meeting. Newberry says it's about what's best for the city and its residents, and that's having all department heads reporting to one single day-to-day manager.
4: The city has grown and will continue to grow, and complexity in the budget will continue to grow, and things are not getting simpler. Maybe you open a business and you do your own book, but eventually you need an accountant. And I think the city has grown. We're ready for a special manager, one person that's trained to oversee the staff and the day-to-day operations, that has the authority necessary to be able to manage all of the department heads, that has the best interest of the city and its residents at heart, and not any single department.
3: Adding the administrator got 7 of 13 council votes in February. It needed 9 of 13 because it added the administrator's salary to about $250,000 a year for the next 3 to 5 years. Newberry says his goal is to get the administrator unanimously approved this time. That more information on how it would be paid for will come out before an August 5th public comment opportunity. That it's important a decision is made before the next budget is approved in November. That it would take about a year to get an administrator on board if the council approves it. A plea deal appears likely for the La Crosse man and registered sex offender arrested on charges he intentionally photographed 24 minors at a sporting event at DeSoto Schools in October of 2024. A plea and sentencing hearing for 42-year-old Jonathan Statz has been set for Friday. His record includes 2021 La Crosse County child trafficking and 2006 La Crosse County stalking convictions. A Viroqua man and convicted felon charged with meth delivery in February of last year was arrested for maintaining a drug trafficking place earlier this month. Police say testing in the arrest of 62-year-old John Fanta showed fentanyl in the drugs as well. Fanta is being held on a $50,000 cash bond. Fanta was set to make a plea and be sentenced on meth delivery charges Thursday before this month's arrest. Fanta's record includes a 2017 Vernon County meth delivery conviction, for which he was sentenced to 4 months in jail and 3 years probation. A La Crosse woman was arrested near Stoddard on drug-related charges late last month. 46-year-old Heather Elsburnd was charged with fentanyl, meth, and cocaine possession after a Highway 35 traffic stop. The name of the person who died in a fatal tractor crash off Highway 162 between Bangor and Four Corners last Monday afternoon has been released. 67-year-old Al Golnick passed away. And now you're up to date. Craig Otto, Magnum Media News.

A herd of cattle has been stolen and they need your help, according to Premier Livestock and Auctions LLC in a social media post on Saturday. I am Nikki Lee, and the herd was stolen sometime between 8 o'clock on July 7th and the morning of July 8th from a farm located on Highway 97 between Highway North and Blueberry Road near Edgar. The group consists of 20 Holstein and Holstein Angus cross steer, about 800 pounds each. They have white ear tags with labeled numbers ranging from 100 to 300. And you just don't think about livestock being stolen these days. What are we, the Little House on the Prairie again? No pun intended with the show just coming out. But yeah, you don't really think about those things happening like this time period in the 2020s, but it does.

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If someone says it's hard to define love, you'd assume they meant the feeling, not an actual dictionary definition. I'm Nikki Lee, and a new analysis tracked Google search data from January through last week to rank the most searched word definitions in the U.S. so far this year. And gaslighting topped the list with roughly 287,000 monthly searches. If you've somehow gone this far into the 2020s without knowing what gaslighting means, it's a psychological manipulation over an extended period of time that causes the victim to question the validity of their own perception of reality. It's a bit more nuanced, but no one who uses it seems to care. So the runner-up behind gaslighting is love, with 275,000 monthly definition searches. The top 10 altogether, you got gaslighting, love, fascism, empathy, integrity, metaphor, narcissist, culture, democracy, and bias. At least love's in there, and it's close to the top of the list.

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I'm Nikki Lee, and fresh produce is available at the Kane Street Community Garden today from 4:30 to 6. All are welcome to stop by for some fresh produce grown right in the community. And it's all thanks to the Hunger Task Force of La Crosse. You can check out their Facebook page and make sure you bring a bag to carry home the produce in. That's the Kane Street Community Garden, 901 Kane Street in La Crosse. All right, here's Olivia Dean, So Easy to Fall in Love on Mix 96.97.9.

0: Madonna has achieved her 10th number one album on the Billboard 200 albums chart. I am Nikki Lee in Confessions 2. Debuts atop the tally, giving the Queen of Pop her biggest streaming week ever for an album and her largest pure album sales week in more than a decade. The album featuring Sabrina Carpenter's collab Bring Your Love is Madonna's first number one in the 2020s. It also makes her the first act with a number one in the 2020s to also have claimed that number one spot in three other decades. She's had three number one albums in the 1980s, four in the 2000s, and two in the 2010s. Confessions 2 is the long-awaited sequel to Madonna's 2005 album, Confessions on a Dance Floor, which also reached number one on the chart.
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5: Sunny skies today with highs in the low 90s. Tonight stays fair, lows near 69. Tomorrow looks much the same. Sunny with light west winds and temps again in the low 90s. Skies stay crystal clear tomorrow night, lows in the upper 60s. Wednesday brings mostly sunny conditions, highs right back in the low 90s, lows near 70. Then Thursday, a few clouds drift in, highs holding in the low 90s, while lows dip to the low 70s.

Hey, it's Nikki Lee, and it is time for my world-famous random fact of the day. So technically, bananas aren't grown on trees. The banana plant is sometimes called a banana tree, but it's actually an herb since it's a succulent stem instead of a wood one. And that's my random fact for the day. Do with it what you will.

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Hey, it's Natalie, and happy Monday to you. So glad you're here with us. I know Mondays can be hard. You're going back to work. You're driving the kids to camp and sports and all the things that you have to do. We are here for you playing all kinds of great music just to keep you entertained while you do those things. Take your mind off of it.

0: 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You might just be checking it out on us. Coming up, more music. Huntrix, Fun is on the way, and Rick Astley.
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0: 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How confident are you in your soccer skills? 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
6: Today brings sunshine with a high in the low 90s and a southwest wind near 10. Tonight stays clear with lows in the upper 60s under a south wind near 10. Tomorrow looks much the same. Sunny with highs in the low 90s, then clear overnight with lows in the low 70s. Wednesday brings some clouds mixed with sun, a high in the mid 90s. Thursday, sunshine returns with highs near 93 and lows back in the low 70s.

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Well, life can be hard. It can be stressful. And music, whether through listening or playing an instrument, is associated with lowering stress hormone levels and improved mood. It provides immediate emotional relief and enjoyment. So it's like we're giving you free therapy right here.

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You know, I always like to keep you up to date with the trends. One of the big trends out there right now is protein. It's like protein everything. Protein chips, protein coffee, protein this, protein that. And not saying it's not good for you, because it is, but it's protein everything because it is hot and is a selling item. Well, my husband has decided that he is going to make his own protein cold foam for his coffee at home. Because, you know, fancy coffee drinks can get expensive if you're doing it every day. So he has concocted his own little protein cold foam, which is basically half and half and a scoop of protein powder. And he mixes it and makes it cold foamy and puts it in his coffee. And let me tell you, he was showing me it yesterday and he was so proud of himself. And I'm like, you're so cute.

0: 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Coming up, Taylor Swift and Poison and Zed, Maren Morris, and Gray.
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6: Today brings sunshine with a high in the low 90s and a southwest wind near 10. Tonight stays clear with lows in the upper 60s under a south wind near 10. Tomorrow looks much the same. Sunny with highs in the low 90s, then clear overnight with lows in the low 70s. Wednesday brings some clouds mixed with sun, a high in the mid 90s. Thursday, sunshine returns with highs near 93 and lows back in the low 70s.

Hey, it's Natalie. Well, I was noticing over the weekend that my dog has so many nicknames. I think we use nicknames for my dog more than we use her real name. So her name is Montana. We call her, you know, Montana, Montuna, Montanuni, Nuni, Nunu, Tuna, Toonie, Mrs. Cuteface, because she's adorable. And there's probably some more. I think I call her Nuni more than anything, or Tuna. But it got me thinking, with all these nicknames, I wonder how many of them she actually responds to. I'm going to have to test it out. If you guys have a dog, do you have a ridiculous amount of nicknames for them, or just like one or two? Because I have a ridiculous amount.

Hey, it's Natalie. So how much do you trust robots? Any interest in having surgery done by a robot? Just a full-on robot? A pair of humanoid robots successfully performed gallbladder removals in pigs for the first time. Researchers say this could one day reshape surgery far beyond traditional operating rooms. I don't know about this. I wouldn't want to do it anytime soon, that's for sure.

Hey, it's Natalie, and coming up, your Hollywood headlines. Pitbull has set a world record. Britney Spears has a moment, and people think she's having a moment. She has an explanation, though. And Bunny XO on the podcast that she deleted about her divorce with Jelly Roll. All the details on the way.

0: Hey, it's Natalie, and here are your Hollywood headlines. Pitbull, he wanted to set a world record for most people in one place in bald caps. Because, you know, he's bald. He wanted to celebrate that. So, 22,141 people came to his show in London on Friday in bald caps. He even wore one, even though he's already bald, and he did set a record. Good for him. What an honor. Britney Spears was seen sticking up out of a sunroof of her SUV in traffic the other day. She was not driving, by the way. She later said, "What people see is 2 seconds of insanity of me arching me to the Lord's. Nothing is what it seems." Now, a source says that Britney poked her head up quickly to see what traffic was like up ahead. And Bunny XO spoke about her and Jelly Roll's divorce on her podcast last month, but has since taken down the episode. It was one of her highest viewed episodes, earning her $100,000. She said that she took it down because she realized she didn't want one of the hardest moments of her life to become a permanent headline. And there you go. Those are your Hollywood headlines.
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5: Tonight's clear with a low in the upper 60s and a south wind at 10. Tomorrow, sunshine takes over with highs in the low 90s as winds shift west at 10. Skies stay clear tomorrow night with lows in the low 70s. Wednesday brings more sun than clouds and highs in the mid 90s. Thursday looks bright with highs near 93, and we'll wrap up the week Friday, mostly sunny with highs back in the low 90s.

0: 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The Monroe County Fair has some really cool concerts coming. 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

0: Because I gotta have faith. Oh, I gotta have faith. Because I gotta have faith.
1: Hey, it's Natalie. Well, this heat is going to be continuing through at least the middle of the week, and it's important to know the symptoms of when you are getting sick. Symptoms can include muscle cramping, unusually heavy sweating, shortness of breath, dizziness, headaches, weakness, and nausea. Your best bet, stay hydrated and stay cool. Don't be outside trying to sweat it out.

Hey, it's Natalie. I know your days can be stressful, but you know what makes stress even better? Music. Music is so good for you, and we're so happy that we can provide you with music all day, every day, and do it for free, because who doesn't like free? I like free. You like free, right? Yep. There you go. Free music, stress reliever. We got you. Rah!